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1: Runway's clear.
0: Copy the runway's clear.
1: Can you also copy the last four? Five, six, one, nine. It's black in color. No entry needed.
0: Come on, thank you.

0: 22. 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Thank you.
1: And 4x21 to an Ernest. Disregard, they do want contact in person.
2: Mary 233.
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0: Mercy traffic will be for the Westside District 2231 for 962 at Thomas and Jackrabbit. Jackrabbit and Thomas finish running a rate on $200 clear 1751.
1: 233 break.

Broncos traffic. Rickrabbit Thomas and Jackrabbit. Who crashed? Brown 2012 Infiniti struck by a red Honda Accord.

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0: Just sent 3 71 chat message. 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
0: 10-4, I copy.
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0: 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Careful, Ryan. 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
1: That was West Elliott Road?
0: West Elliott Road.
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0: Correct, and I have an updated phone number for the complainant as well.
2: 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Thank you.

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0: 231,
1: 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The 239 Victor is the one you wanted to recode to 647.
0: Down 4.

22, 22, 22, 22, 22, 22, 22, 22, 22, 22, 22, 22, 22, 22, 22, 22, 22, 22, 22, 22, 22, 22, 22, 22, 22, 22, 22, 22, 22, 22, 22, 22, 22, 22, 22, 22, 22, 22, 22, 22, 22, 22, 22, 22, 22, 22, 22, 22, 22, 22, 22, 22, 22, 22, 22, 22, 22, 22, 22, 22, 22, 22, 22, 22, 22, 22, 22, 22, 22, 22, 22, 22, 22, 22, 22, 22, 22, 22, 22, 22, 22, 22, 22, 22, 22, 22, 22, 22, 22, 22, 22, 22, 22, 22, 22, 22, 22, 22, 22, 22, 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
I copy. Arizona, Charles Robert, X-ray 4607. Should be on a dark colored Kia Optima.

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1: Lincoln 344, stand by 1, Mary 222, DPS does look to be down.
0: 222, I found. Thank you for trying.
1: Yeah, Lincoln 341.
0: Lincoln 344, can you show 1 in custody and he'll be transported to Del Webb, non life threatening?
1: Tempor, copy 1 in custody, 1914.
0: 344 back. I'll be back in the Anvil with the suspect.
1: Tempor.
2: 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Probably something to develop as well.

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0: Can you have like a 340, give me a 21 when he has a chance, please?

0: Lincoln 348, did you copy Adam 343?
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0: He's asking if he'll go to 21 when you have the chance.
1: 10-4-6.

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1: Yeah, we'll give him a call.

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0: Bring in 351.
1: Can you contact any of the units with the with Sheila Brown, if they can get a good phone contact phone number for her?
2: Yeah.
1: And voice it for me.
0: A unit with Sheila, can we get a phone number for her voice?

0: Thank you, 234. I copy the updates. Thank you.
1: Sir. Thank you, 351.
2: Three
1: 351, copy, no response. I can voice the 21 that we have in the call.
2: I'm about 50 feet away from them all. Thank you. Okay, you just noticed that fire's going to request Red Cross for two.

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0: All right, VWC, just on 10-7. This is Adam 343.
1: Adam 343, copy 19 at 39.

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1: Yeah, Mary 223 can help out with 151, please.
0: Mary 223.
2: I copy. You can break me.

0: Adam Zuliva. Zuliva.
1: Yes, sir. Can you show me 10-7, please? I'll get it.
0: Come on, I'll get it. Okay, Mr. 25. Come on, you 25. 47, I think. Thank you. I 21 to Brianna.

0: Lincoln 371.
1: Lincoln 371.
0: I'll take the audible on the 42B, please.
1: Eight. 01 West Mead Drive. Activation is the front door keypad at 1914.

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0: Two holds up.
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1: Adam 223.
0: Yeah, you show me again, 7, have a good night.
1: 7, have a good night.
0: Adam 343.
1: Adam 343.
0: My BWC is 10-7.
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0: You still have 459 out of the 44B.
1: Denver. It's going to be at 13905 West Camino del Sol, Sun Devil Auto. Activation is the front door.

0: 343.
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0: Three seventy one. I'll take the 671 to 43B, please.

0: 371, did you copy? We have history with the complaint.
1: Lincoln 371, 10-4, I copy. Thank you.
0: Simple.
2: Mary 221.
0: Mary 221.
2: Can you send me the 509 and the 221?
0: Simple. It's going to be a 4122 West Broadway Road. The 400 Dunkyard,

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0: 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I copy 5 3 1.
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0: so far. 10 more.

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1: Thank you, 340, jump for a copy, thank you.
0: 10-4.
2: Go ahead.
0: Code 20.
2: Thank you, thank you, thank you.
0: 10-4, thank you.

0: Lincoln 371.
1: Are you able to start for us at 2:30 a.m. Victor?
0: Yeah, 10-4, send it.

0: is going to be at 10417 North 111th Avenue. The plaintiff is saying that mom and dad are being very violent towards them because she wants to remove him from the home and take him to a hospital, referencing a call from earlier today.
1: Brief, we're still familiar with the family. The correct address is in the call notes. Can we update it?
0: Yep.
1: I believe it should be 14017.

0: 3 for 0-10-3. 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
1: Delta.
0: Three, four, three, can I help you, Arizona 28?
1: Temple, go ahead.
0: Adam, Zebra Frank, 1631.
1: Three, four, three, Adam, Zebra Frank, 1631, comes back 29, negative, 28, 2015, Mazda 3, expires 12-15 of 26.

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1: Sure.
2: Lincoln 235.
1: Lincoln 235.
2: I'm going to have 450 Paul. 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He's not LA friendly.

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0: Give me a 21 for the PPD officer investigating Alexander resides in Phoenix now. I give him a more accurate address.

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1: Send an audible on that 344.
0: 10-4. Level's going to be at 22824 North. Hollywood Drive. Activation's going to be the patio door.

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1: Contact 921 to Jesus, Alberto,

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1: 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I was on 21 when you were trying to clear me.
0: Right.
1: All right, copy that 1075 info. Can you send me back my 671, please?

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1: Lincoln 235.
0: Not sure if Phoenix already has it, but I have the 28 for our most recent vehicle with us.
1: Can I have a call whenever you're ready?
0: Arizona, Robert Henry Adam, 5 George 3, should be a white Ford Expedition.
1: Timber and 235.
2: 235.
1: Phoenix is asking if we can give them your county 21. They can't get a hold of their officer that's investigating at the moment.
0: And for going to send a mortal.

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1: 235.
0: Is the sister from the address in Gila Bend calling in saying that her brother's not calling her from Phoenix? Central wants us Phoenix as well. I don't think he's going to be out here if he's calling from Phoenix.
1: 10-4, we just got a phone.

0: Lincoln 340. 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
1: Yeah.

0: Temple, I just found pound 5007 or pound 9110. 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
1: Yes, let's do the second one.

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0: 33, and 61 is going to be a Cotton NTA5. 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
0: Lincoln 235.
1: Sounds like Phoenix just got a hot call for the same male in their area, threatening a woman with a knife. We're going to head over to the Washington address just to be with family in case they need to contact them by phone to see if they can de-escalate.
0: 10-4.

0: Hello, King.
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1: 10-4. 331, sounds like happy. 4-4, sir.

0: 17 off of Verde Ridge Drive. Looks like that's the address of the 101 zone.
1: And I'll loop the other one into that.
0: I'll get
1: 3042.
0: You can come in on that too, in the 44.

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0: Yeah.

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0: Do you have a voice?
1: Negative. Can you copy a plate when you're ready?
0: Absolutely, go ahead.
1: You look like you're going to be out of Arizona, 69888 Charles?
0: Make it 56988 Charles, comes back 29 negative to a 2016 Fountain trailer. It's not showing an expiration date.

0: 350. 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
0: It's going to be on Arizona. It's going to be Adam John, 927-34.

John 92734, comes back 29 negative to a 2016 Freightliner Cascadia. It's on a portion plate with an expiration of 331 of 27.

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1: For Mary 322, your 415, David, is going to be at 1450 West Southern Avenue, the Circle K. The subject is going to be outside of the store. It's a black male, 6'1", skinny, wearing black shirt and black shorts, has gold bracelets. 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
1: Looking for a tough rock off. Thanks, sir.

0: Mercy traffic's going to be for Westside District 3371 for 239 Victor at 11579 West Hackmoth Drive, 11579 West Hackmoth. Units running remain on 300, all is clear, 2119.
1: Again, 371.
2: 343.
1: 11 King.
3: Again, 342.
1: 344. 239 Victor, it's going to be at 11579 West Hackmoth Drive. Stating daughter has mental health problems and has grabbed a knife. Daughter is going to be Aaliyah, is currently harming herself. Update, they did take the knife from her, son is holding the daughter down.
3: Lincoln 346, I'm going to be 17 at ITR with one on board, 142 on board.
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0: older sister was able to get the knife away, so they placed it back in the kitchen. 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

0: 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Flashing, you didn't get out. Last unit, you were inaudible. Station remains.
1: Three forty-three. Can you roll fire?
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1: Green copy, 2728.
0: Ten four, go ahead.
1: Russell will be George Adam. I'm sorry, George John Adam to Henry 5 and play with second.
0: Over second.
1: We'll be out of California. 9 Edward Frank, Mary 006.

John Adam 2 Henry 5 comes back 29 negative to 2013 Subaru Legacy, expires 131 of 27. Break per second. 9 Edward Frank Mary 006 out of California comes back 29 negative to 1023 Honda, expires 12, 22 of 26.

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1: Link at 3-5-1. Callers are requesting contact in person at 44440 North Seguro Blossom Lane for suspicious activity happening in the woods. Yeller, not woods.
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0: Mary 233.
1: Mary 233.
0: Copy 2739 out of California.
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0: 4.

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0: I see the 211 with a 3.5 hour delay.
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0: Mary 223, can you start a tow to my location and just advise that I need a winch to get the car out of the canal?
1: 10-4. Hold on, bro. Is the 25 to 50 feet that they usually have going to be enough, or do you think they'll need more?
0: That'll be good.
2: Mary 221.
1: Mary 221.
2: Can you prompt us from a 961 leaving it on the board and attach us to the 211?

0: 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Hey, can you come at 4? Can you send me at 9:30? I'll take it by 21. See how I can help.
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0: 240.
1: Yeah, 240.
0: Copy, 1024. Made contact with the child. She was good. She was code 4. Tough day to contact. Contact complaining back by 21. The number provided to the call takers was for the Maricopa Police Department. I contacted them. They never heard of Nicola Frank. If you can go ahead and clear this of 5, please.

0: 22.
1: 22. 22. 22. 22. 22. 22. 22. 22. 22. 22. 22. 22. 22. 22. 22. 22. 22. 22. 22. 22. 22. 22. 22. 22. 22. 22. 22. 22. 22. 22. 22. 22. 22. 22. 22. 22. 22. 22. 22. 22. 22. 22. 22. 22. 22. 22. 22. 22. 22. 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
0: Can you have the SVU supervisor give me a 0.1 reference, the 262 that Lincoln 225 just closed out, please?

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0: Mary 222, could you please add me to the 507 and the 221B?

Squash Commander 3. Squash Commander 3. Can you start with the 670, 346 feet? Yeah, fine.

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0: Seven 39 West Sunrise Drive. The Bon Willows residence. Activation is anterior living room motion detector.

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0: That'll be 5309 20 West Bellevue Street.

All units be prepared to complement central locate social attention to District 3342B. ATL will be at North 99th Avenue and West Bell Road. For a possible 54 Adam driver not maintaining lanes, black sedan, possibly a Mercedes-Benz last seen heading eastbound on Bell Road. Vehicles also stopping mid-traffic. Nothing further, stations clear at 2240.

0: Can I have your bike for the 666 Zebra?
1: Hello?
0: Thank you, it'll be at 4411 North 335th Avenue.

9233, it started off by a six with a 670 I-21. She wanted to report a 555 zebra. And now she's saying she's wanting to hurt her.

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0: 343, copy Shepard.
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1: 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I thought it up.
0: 10-4.

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0: We are code 4. Can you show myself extended for documentation verification?

0: Where is it?
1: Can we get 2729 on ID at the driver's license out of Ohio?
0: Go ahead.
1: Last is Bernal Bravo Union Nora Edward Lincoln. Middle, Vason Victor Adams Sam Ocean Nora. First, Tucker Tom Union Charles King Edward Robert. 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
1: I can take that 671-43. I'm right around the corner.
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0: 225, can you show me what was blackout TD on the 910 at Jackrabbit and Kennedy?

Lincoln 346, copy 28. It'll be out of Arizona, 08 Adam, 05 George.

2805 Adam 05 George comes back to a 2014 Ram 1500 out of surprise. Expiration is 6/30/2027.

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1: You do someone, Major.
0: Okay, thank you.

0: Mary 221, are you available for that 770? Number, thank you. 27th Avenue and Dobbins in the area of our caller states heard about 4 shots. Unknown directional time delay is about 2 minutes. Nothing else concerning heard.
1: Mary 222, same traffic.
0: Number, thank you.

0: Lincoln, 346. Can you run an out of 28?
1: Go ahead.
0: This is the out of Arizona. William, Zebra, Adam, 8, Adam, 0.

Adam Zuber, Adam V, Adam Zero comes back to 2006 Ford F-250 at a surprise. Expiration is 3/15/2027.

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1: Go ahead.
0: It's going to be out of Nebraska, 46 Frank 199.

0: 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Comes back to 2017 Toyota Yaris. It expires 4/30/2027.
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2: 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Thank you.
0: 10-4, thank you.

6 West Portland Street. Cole Taker was hearing in the hall saying that he's going to be killed and then disconnected. Then heard a conversation between the male and the 101.

0: being in a heightened manic state when responding to this residence. Do not utilize emergency equipment near the residence. Nicholas will run. Nicholas is cooperative with law enforcement. Believes people in his house are under his house and believes that they're going to shoot him.
1: 10-4.

0: Mary 223.
1: You send me the 585, please.
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0: Lincoln 342, are you available for the 911 hang-up?
1: 342,
0: 10-4. Put on the 10523 West Desert Forest Circle. There was a 101 breathing into the phone but wouldn't answer. And said, hold on, and then didn't return back to the phone.

0: 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Is there any history at the residence?
1: We'll check.
0: For tune if we can get fire started as well.
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0: 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They don't need deputies.
1: We copy. Thank you, ma'am.
0: 10-4.

0: Fleet to 31.
1: 31.
0: Yes, ma'am. The address that I put in for Bellevue Street on the Connecticut, that's really where Nicholas and Ruben reside. We're going to be going to that address to do a 600

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1: Ten four.
0: F4411 North 335th Avenue. I believe it's the same caller from earlier saying she's 54 Adam. She's driving, having chest pain. She just got out of the hospital. She's currently heading to 4433 North 335th Avenue.

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0: through tone.
1: I'm sending ma'am. Good morning. Can you copy at 909, please?
2: Two 43 Tom, can you?
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321, Tom. Good morning, man. 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

0: 330 Tom.
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2: Sir, good morning. 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
1: 10-4, thank you. Good morning.

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1: Sounds good, thank you. Good morning.
0: Good morning. Can you show me on the 909 downtown?
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0: forgive. Adam 342 and me in 343. This is a 4 or 5 minute Adam in the 43B, please.
1: It'll be at 9774 West Alabama Avenue at the Quail Run Golf Course. 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
0: 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Can you put me on that 909 at headquarters, please?
1: 10-4, good morning.

emergency travel to Vehicle West at District 2225 Beat 3239 Victor 12330 West Glen Drive 12330 West Glen Drive. All units responding, acknowledge on West. 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
0: 10-4, we'll give him a call.

0: be going to that location.
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0: You can have me see that to do now, Victor.
1: One, two, three, three, zero, West Glen Drive. Caller says that Brandon Jackson wasn't allowing her to leave. Brandon is described as a black male, 5'11", skinny, bald, wearing a blue shirt and blue pants. Escalate from verbal to complainant having a knife. Complainant is no longer there and will be heading back to her home. At 222 West Corridor.

0: Adam 291.
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0: Adam, did you say?
1: Do we know if both parties are separated?
0: Both parties are separated. Glendale's out with the 101. She's just west of the training center at 11:55 West Glendale.

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2: 232 Tom, same traffic.
0: 10-4.

0: prolific distributed 342 for an unknown trouble, 115th and Canyon Creek. Canyon Creek at 115th Avenue at 13714 North 114th Avenue. All units are signed, rating at 300. All other units are 0730.
1: Right, I'm 341.
2: 342.
0: 341, 342, and a 97 at 13714 North 114th. Sounded like two people in a physical struggle, heard a 101 yelling for someone to leave, answer to the open line, and then disconnected. Phase 2 is showing this address. No previous calls for this address in our system.
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0: 23.
1: Good morning, ma'am. Thank you.
0: Hi. Thank you. Good morning.
1: 231 back. Can you put up a 411 correction? A 411 for me, please.
0: 10-4, go ahead.
1: Berryville and Van Buren, just south of me out with a white van. Looks like it might be a mechanical issue.
0: 10-4.
1: Copy and plate.
0: Go ahead.
1: Arizona 10th Ag, Lincoln 206-402.
0: Excuse me, 129 is negative on a 2018 Ford Transit van to an 81 Leasing Incorporated. It's carrying 626.

0: Bravo 233. Give me a 10-4 alone, please. 10-4.
1: Traffic.
0: 340, 2-5 traffic. 340. Hey, Credit 3, 415 Edward and 345, 47 and a 343 and a 509 and 342, and good morning.
1: 10-4, good morning.
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0: Just Adam Heath and myself and Bravo 233 at the 415 person.
1: 10-4, 555th Avenue and Sentinel Road. Contact Charles, you left, 21.

0: Adam 341.
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0: Spoke to 2, no half, he advised, it was a verbal between he and his wife had left. We were on the 21 with her, she advised she did not mean to call 911. And everything was fine.
2: Mary 233. Can you show me 10-7? You have a great day.
1: How are you, sir?

0: Down 342.
1: 342.
0: Voicemail on the 585 and the 43, please.
1: 10-4, it's going to be in front of the Paramount Academy off of Olive and Hummer 11th. So it's in front of the school in the eastbound and westbound lanes on Olive, just eastbound and 11th. There are construction cones. At one point, they were blocking the entrance of the school. And there doesn't seem to be any construction in the area, so unknown why they're there.

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1: Please call the 519 MIB, please.
0: Complainant is going to be at 10401 West Thunderbird Boulevard in the south entrance.

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1: Adam 231.
0: So now we're spoke with the complainant. 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
0: Yes, ma'am. Are you able to look up to see if there's any recent 415s or disorderly conduct calls for service in this area over the past week?

OS-893, Captain Sean Broughton. All units stand by for a final call for Captain Sean Broughton. This is a final call for Captain Sean Broughton. Captain Sean Broughton, you served with Maricopa County Sheriff's Office for 31 years. You gave your life protecting the citizens of Maricopa County as you served with honor, dignity, and integrity. The men and women you served with will forever remember and honor you and your sacrifice. All units, please stand by for a moment of silence for Captain Sean Broughton. Sean Broughton, may you rest in peace, knowing your legacy will be carried on through your family and all the men and women of the Maricopa County Sheriff's Office. Captain Sean Broughton, you are now 10-7. This is the end of your watch. Captain Sean Broughton, you are now 10-7.

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1: Okay.
0: This one, can you show me at 952 on I-10 eastbound, I-10 westbound, just west of the loop 202, seems to be a multi-vehicle, 952. There's two vehicles that are flipped over. Can we advise DPS?
1: And find which 202?
0: I'll be on I-10. Near 59th Avenue, heading westbound.

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1: 346, 10-4. At 346, back. We're going to be in the Motel 6 parking lot.

0: vehicle is registered to the 9229 North 183rd Drive, which is right across the street.
1: I copy the commissioners. Give the complaint on 71 then.

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0: On 113 out and McDowell Road with out of Arizona Zebra Link Adam 6 Bravo Frank Adam for running through a stop sign.

Adam 246 traffic. Yeah, I'm US 60 Grand and Yorkshire Drive with a trailer plate. Zero King Adam 2 Robert George. Zero King Adam 2 Robert George 4 5 separate red light.

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0: Can you put me on 585 on 163rd and Grand Ave? Car is broken down in the middle of the road. First westbound lanes.

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1: Major.
0: I'm going to be eastbound on I-10, approaching Jackrabbit Trail. I'm going to be with a blue Kia Optima for illegible 28. I'll provide a 28 when we're stopping. Are you closer?

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0: 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Can you update the location? We're just going to be west of the off-ramp for Jack Rabbit Trail.

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0: 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Can you come here, 7 William, off of 910 North Mary, please?

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0: And this same student was arrested a few days ago for a 417 in his vehicle. They believe the student heard about that and mistook for him having one on him. But it's 5-1 and 670 at this location.
1: Confirm.

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0: Can you add me to a 930 Rainbow Road and Queen Creek Road? It's going to be loose cattle outside near the roadway.

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0: 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This is her second time calling today. If it's okay with Lincoln 2, Adam 230. Can we number one that?
1: Adam 230.

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0: Did you copy 221 to call Tammy?
1: Negative, I didn't copy, but if it's a number one for the same info, I'm good with it.
0: 10-4.

0: Adam 223.
1: 223, 239 Victor at 16137 West Glendale Avenue. Complainant says grandson Martin, about 40 years old, is arguing with his dad. Been arguing all day, just verbal, nothing physical, but it has gotten physical in the past. Complainant not answering call takers' questions, keeps saying just send an officer. Then complainant disconnected on our call taker.
2: Adam 291, same traffic, please.
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0: 231, license plate is going to be 99 Adam. 9 Adam, George Adam, out of Arizona.
1: 10-4. Adam George, Adam 29 negative on 2025 Honda Pilot out of Buckeye, expiring 1/27.
0: 231-10-4. Let me stop just south of.
2: Adam 221.
1: 221.
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1: Ten four 7 1 4 5 South 51st Avenue, the public storage.

Madam, 223-291, Hannah Veronica calling in about her son Martin. Says that Ava, who is the original complainant, is not supposed to be at this location, has threatened to shoot Martin in the past, that she does have weapons. Veronica is en route in a silver van.

0: 2534 EM 171 0035, vehicle 712 286. Over to Hank. Good morning.
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0: Tango 5, Phoenix over 585 at I-10 and 27th Avenue.
1: Are you stopping?
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0: 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Peoria with information about dysphonia and El Mirage and dysphonia. Peoria looking for a shooting suspect that occurred at Safeway. For a white female, long dark hair. Left in a blue Subaru SUV, eastbound. Time delay is 4 minutes. No clothing description. Again, Peoria looking for a shooting suspect from Vistancia and El Mirage, eastbound. Time delay 4 minutes in a blue Subaru SUV. Nothing further, 1123.
1: Adam, 341.
0: 341.
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0: 3255-291, you guys go for. 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
0: thank you.
1: 371.
0: 371.
1: 3 is clear.
0: I copy, road was clear.
1: 10-4.
2: 346, sound away.
0: Three
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0: 10-4.
2: 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Can you send me that 670 MIB, please?
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1: Go ahead.
0: Yeah, it's going to be at 2020 East Bell Road in Phoenix. It's going to be the Bureau of Land Management office.

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0: You copy at 411, Jack Rabbit Trail on the loop. It's a red Dodge Challenger with its flashers on the corner of the roadway.

5, you copy the 459? One 2740 West Indian School. Her apartment, Ocean 106. Complainant walked into apartment and there was a Hispanic male. 5540, gray shirt, blue jeans, black tennis shoes in her room. Complaint says the Hispanic male jumped over the patio, was last seen eastbound towards the gate of the apartments. Complaint advised that a neighbor had contacted her about a Hispanic male looking over her patio just after 9 this morning.

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0: 1233. 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
1: Print bar, Malkos wanted in the school just east of. 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
0: Down West Pett Road and North Crows Road with Arizona 59 Adam 484 for speed.
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1: Adam 292.
0: Yes, ma'am. Can you send me that 930 Nora? I'll take a look at it.
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0: 3, are you copy?
1: Just 123 the area. The 225 turn by is when he has a chance. I know he's just 123. Any better description or direction of travel?

0: Ma'am, was there a call for service at 6824 North 161st Avenue in Litchfield Park by chance earlier?
1: What was that?
0: North 161st Avenue, 161 Avenue.

0: Hustle 34 nothing for today.
1: All right, copy. I'm going to be 23 towards that area for a 410 Ocean. I'm just stuck in traffic.

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Yes, ma'am, when you get a chance, can you check both of those addresses? Look, they may be related to ongoing issues we have there in that neighborhood.

0: 292. I'm reading the call notes. 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

0: connection.
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0: 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I'll be out of the front office talking with management.
1: 10-4.
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3: Intensity for 2729.
2: 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D2's truck.
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0: Adam, 291.
2: Adam, 291.
0: 291, ma'am. Can you add me to 225's traffic and show me 23?
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3: We have 225 go check out apartment N106. 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
1: سلام تینا جان.
0: Yes, man. Just a buzz in there with Code 4 at the current address we were at. We spoke with the 101 that's been staying here for some time. They don't have any dogs around or haven't heard any dogs around. We're going to be 17 and check out their address. Let's listen.
1: Come on.

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1: Not without a vehicle or just a person.
0: Adam 232, no woman in a vehicle, letting me know there's two stray dogs. They're going to be eastbound on Yuma, brown and black, approximately 100 pounds.

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0: I'll be north of Yuma. Get to you in just a minute. 647 Charles, copy 28. Charles Robert Frank 7735.

to Charles Robert Frank, 7735, 29 Negro, in 2018. Toyota 4Runner out of Buckeye, expiring 8 of 25 to west of Robnett.

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0: 231. Does 232 need additional one of these calls?
1: 232.
2: I'm code 4.
1: 231, copy.
0: 10-4, copy. Thank you.

The Winfrey traffic will be for the Lakes and the 551B 4A900 Nora at Canyon Lake. Boulder Picnic at Canyon Lake 4900 Nora. You're running for me on 500 hours, clear 12 recently.

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0: Can you send me that 961 in the V, please?
1: Bravo 13940 West Meeker Boulevard. Elderly 101 in a maroon Honda CRV. They hit a trash can. They're going to be in front of the EXP Realty.
2: Please do something. You passed this car over to Avenue B. They have apartments across the street. Obviously, we've identified a couple victims here. Some of the same description, more or less Hispanic male, pretty black hair, wearing a neon green shirt, and possibly had an ID around his neck, or some sort of lanyard around his neck. The same member as he's going around looking at patios, peeking over them, jumping over them, taking stuff, and leaving.

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0: 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Subjects, we're looking for a place to fish. West Patton Road, North to 111th Avenue, with Arizona, Zebra, Lincoln, Adam 1, Adam, Mary, Adam, for speed.
1: Adam 1, Adam, Mary, Adam, 29, negative on 2018, Jeep Cherokee out of Whitman, expiring 5 of 26.

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0: Bravo 345, I'm not getting a record back for Mary, John, Ocean, or Zero, Adam, 22, David. What kind of vehicle are you out with?
1: Correction, John, Ocean, Adam, 22, David.
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1: Jackrabbit.
0: Adam, 232, Jackrabbit. Windsor Avenue. Copy 28. It's going to be in the window.
1: Temple, go ahead.
0: Adam, John, Adam, 7, Lincoln, 1.
1: Adam, John, Adam, 7, Lincoln, 1, 29, negative, 28, coming back not associated with the vehicle. Previous vehicle is showing a 1950 Ford.

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1: Singapore 19602 RH Johnson at the CBS. 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

0: 343.
1: 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You told yourself in 342 on the 61, please.
0: 10410, 701 West Grand at the Popeyes. It's going to be a blue Chevy Equinox and a beige Ford Escape.

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0: Arizona 57, Adam 4, Tom Bravo. Breakthrough second. Arizona Bravo 04, 3910.

Blue, 29 negative on 2021 Chevy Equinox out of Glendale, expiring 3 of 28 to Avasta Medina, and 29 negative on a 2021 Ford Escape out of Peoria, expiring 4 of 28 to the west of French.

0: 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Payload 670-225.
1: It's 226 North Florence Avenue.
2: Adam, 341.
3: 341.
2: Thank you for that, 904.
3: Here's 111 113th Avenue and US 60 Grand reports of a 904 fire is in Route 4. I don't know what is on fire, but it's getting big. It's going to be west of these cross streets.
2: He also gives Elm Road a heads up, just in case it might be on their side.
3: We also have GPS en route as well.

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0: 330.
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0: 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He is home. He is alive and well. He does not wish to speak to him just yet. He says he will call him when he's ready.

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1: Just advising fire 23 on scene. Fire looks like it's going to be in a rush on the west side of Grand.

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2: just verifying. 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
3: 345. It looks like it's relatively contained. Fire's working on putting out right now.
2: 340, copy, thank you.

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0: Do you need additional units on that 904?
1: Bravo 345.
2: 345, it looks like it's out for the most part. Any other units? Okay, 1022.
1: Copy.
0: 10-4. Can you show me 23-18855 North R.H. Johnson Boulevard to make contact with the subject?

0: 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Specifying that body being fired, fully extinguished.
1: Four. 340, copy.
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0: Adam 291, copy an updated location. We're going to be at 4122 West Broadway, Phoenix AZ. It's going to be unit number 400.

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0: 647 Charles on the 44.
1: 611 West. Carving way for a white male in his 30s, wearing a white top, black pants, going door to door, driving around on a Red Canyon GMC with a temporary 28. Was last seen on gun site. He's trying to sell something in the area.

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0: 222 confirming for William Adams 7, Tom 1. Transporter, are you 1035? That vehicle is coming back 509 out of Phoenix for a 2016 red Nissan Pathfinder, last 4 of 0958.
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0: There's keys, if it looks drivable, and if there's a 28 on it.
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0: Okay.

0: Washington traffic is still westbound, District 2, 233 beat 417, 1401 North 374th Avenue, 1401 North 374th Avenue, 4417. I'll respond to the acknowledgement to on 200 of the units to clear at 1454.
1: Mary 232. Bravo 232.
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3: 31.
4: 401 North 374th Avenue for 417. Complaint advising that there are two males on the property with guns looking for male thinks that his uncle stole his dirt bike. Hispanic male, about 30 to 4 years old, wearing a white tank top with tattoos, has an AR-15 handgun. They came in a gray Chevy Tahoe with camper on it. His uncle is Ruben Ruiz, who lives on the property in a camper. Tahoe also has a trailer. Looks like they are leaving northbound. And then possibly westbound on McDowell.

0: And then to wrap it up, 417 Mills have left the property. Complainant is the only one on scene now. He does not think uncle is on the property, and that's why they left. They were unable to locate the uncle.
1: Adam 232, I'm slowing down.
0: 10-4. Other units, copy.
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0: advising mother-in-law has dementia and is acting out. Olivia Kendall Spurgeon, 8 years old, is yelling outside that she needs help. 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It's going to be a white female, 5'3 to 5'4, 150, brown over gray, short hair, wearing rainbow-colored top with blue jeans.
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1: I'm sorry, have your code 4.
2: Probably 44, 10-4.

Units prepare copy and set to locate Special Attention District 3, Met 341, ATL for Bell and Boswell, Boswell and Bell, hurry of white Ford sedan, driving with no 28, very dark tinted windows, last seen westbound, nothing further at Casino Way.

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emergency traffic is for the US Patrol 572 Beach, 5964 Ida, at Bartlett Flats, 5964 Ida. All responding units acknowledge and stay on. ESW units cleared at 1521.

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1: Five.
0: 7259 North 125th Drive. A complainant found a 4 or 5 year old 101 child in front of her home. Seen her walking around. Nobody seen around her or looking for her. She's wearing a white Nike t-shirt and capri jean shorts with black Velcro shoes. No injuries. Possibly autistic. Complainant is going to be staying with the child until deputies arrive. 222, were you clearing?
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2: Two
0: 31. 4 man. So far, no verifiable threat with the first team.

Adam 291. Adam 291, can you add me to, can you add me back to the 240 Charles, please?

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0: 10-4.

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1: Can you circle just the voice down the same number, please?
0: 10-4-2607-4403-07-4403.